0: week long.
1: Yo, man.
2: Yo.
1: Open up, man.
2: Yo, what do you want, man?
1: My girl just caught me.
2: You made her catch you?
1: I don't know how I let this happen.
2: But who?
1: The girl next door, you know? I don't know what to do.
2: Said it wasn't you.
1: All right.

0: We are music. Nostalgie.
1: Homegrown alligator, see you later. Gotta hit the road. Gotta hit the road. The sun